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0: is Karen Ramirez on Original 106. You collect 10 points if you can name any other songs that she did. If it makes you feel any better, I can't either. That's the only song of hers that I know. Anyway, look, it's Sunday breakfast. It's going to be a reasonable enough day today. Temperatures up into the high teens, 18, maybe 19. If we're lucky, good sunny spells. It should be mostly dry, right? DeBarge, 80s classic, here next on Original.
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0: Take That, You're a Superstar on Original 106. The song they brought out just at the kickoff of their Circus Reimagined tour for 2026, which is now all wrapped up. That's it done. And Gary Barlow has said that they won't do the Circus tour again. So he says second time round, he found personally it a lot harder than the first time, and that he loves that tour, but he thinks it's time now to put it to bed, which is a shame. Probably the best tour they've ever done. I mean, you never know. Maybe he's just burst after being on the road for a long time. And after a couple of years, he might think again. Fingers crossed. Jess Glynn and the Fugees here next on Original.
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0: points assist us with Jump on the original 106 Weekend. Right, lined up, George Ezra, some OMC, and a flashback from the 80s from Howard Jones here next on Original 106.
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0: Cheeky bit of Little Mix for a Sunday morning. That is Heartbreak Anthem on Original 106. Right, lined up Shaboozy, The Spin Doctors, and some Taylor Swift as well here next.
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0: 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Sometimes it's nice on a Sunday morning just to dig out a song that you've properly not heard for ages. U2's lined up, Billy Ocean as well, playing here next.
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0: Love that. Ariana Grande, We Can't Be Friends at Original. Right, Emma's on the news this morning. She'll get you up to date next. A classic from Diana Ross and Katie Tunstall here next.
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9: The murder of a Fife mum is putting controversial new bail reforms back under the microscope. Stacey Mayer from Falkland was found dead on Monday at her cottage in Renfrewshire alongside her husband, Jim. Mr Mayer, whose death's been treated as unexplained, was granted bail on July 6th after assault accusations while further examinations were carried out. The case is raising serious questions about the Scottish Government's bail and release from custody bill, which came fully into effect in May last year. It insists it's taken action to tackle domestic abuse. First Minister John Sweeney says the Glasgow Commonwealth Games has shown Scotland at its very best ahead of tonight's closing ceremony. Mythical singer Cammy Barnes is among those performing, while our very own Vanessa Motion has been DJing at the Games over the last 10 days. There was plenty for the home crowd to celebrate last night as world record holder Josh Kerr took gold in the 1 mile race, while Dunfermline bowler Sophie McGruther lost her final round match so misses out on a medal. We're hearing from a Fife lifeguard on just how important his job this summer is and why we should opt to go to a beach where he's on patrol. Senior lifeguard Ewan Davies has been with the RNLI for 3 years.
10: Some of the incidents stay with me the most when we're looking for missing children. So I work a lot at Silver Sands. There's been plenty of times this season and last summer as well where children have gone missing. We've had to call the Coast Guard, put everyone out looking for them, the local lifeboats out, and we've found that child. And that feeling when you're able to give that child back to the parents, why I'd like lifeguarding.
9: Lifeguards monitor 6 beaches across Fife. And in football, Dunfermline and Raith Rovers opened their championship campaigns with draws yesterday. The Pars finished goalless at Inverness while it was 1-1 for Raith and Stenhouse Muir.
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9: Sunshine across Fife this morning. A bit cloudy though, but staying dry with highs of 19 degrees. I'm Emma Duncan. You're up to date on Original 106.

0: Free to order anywhere. It's Original 106. It's going to be a decent day today. Look, nothing spectacular, but highs up to around about 18, maybe 19 if we're lucky. Should be dry with some decent sunny spells. Olivia Rodrigo and the Sugar Babes play here next.
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3: 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No, hold on, it's not a goal, no goal. Well, it might be a goal, or is it? Nobody knows if it's a goal or not. Oh, it's going too far!
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0: Days. And Step On at Original 106. It's a weird name for the band, that, because I'm never happy on a Monday. I don't know about you. It's the least happy day of the week. Police lined up some Ed Sheeran and Chapel Roan here next on Original.
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0: Westlife on Original, taking us up to just about 9 o'clock. Right, Emma has your local news then. It's Martin Smith. I'm off home. So Martin will look after you, and as usual, it's your chance to choose the tunes. If you fancy a song on this Sunday morning, he can sort you out. 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
14: The murder of a Fife mum is putting controversial new bail reforms back under the microscope. Stacey Mayer from Falkland was found dead on Monday at her cottage in Renfrewshire alongside her husband, Jim. Mr Mayer, whose death's been treated as unexplained, was granted bail on July 6th after assault accusations while further examinations were carried out. The case is raising serious questions about the Scottish Government's bail and release from custody bill, which came fully into effect in May last year. It insists it's taken action to tackle domestic abuse. First Minister John Sweeney says the Glasgow Commonwealth Games has shown Scotland at its very best ahead of tonight's closing ceremony. Metal singer Cammy Barnes is among those performing, while our very own Vanessa Motion has been DJing at the Games over the last 10 days. There was plenty for the home crowd to celebrate last night as world record holder Josh Kerr took gold in the 1 mile race, while Dunfermline bowler Sophie McGruther lost her final round match so misses out on a medal. We're hearing from a Fife lifeguard on just how important his job this summer is and why we should opt to go to a beach where he's on patrol. Senior lifeguard Ewan Davies has been with the RNLI for 3 years.
15: So I work a lot at Silver Sands. There's been plenty of times this season and last summer as well where children have gone missing. We've had to call the Coast Guard, put everyone out looking for them, the local lifeboats out, and we've found that child. And that feeling when you're able to give that child back to the parents, why I'd like lifeguarding.
14: Lifeguards monitor 6 beaches across Fife. And Andy Burnham's repeating promises to take further action
6: action to bring down utility bills and rail fares, and highlighting the need for long-term changes to VAT on electricity bills. It comes as two-thirds of people say he'll fail to end homelessness.
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6: It was draws all round in the Championship opening weekend. Dunfermline finished goalless at Inverness, and speaking to Pars TV, boss Neil Lennon says the game could have gone either way.
18: We gave up a lot of chances in the first half, which didn't please me. Gave the ball away far too often under no pressure, a lot of unforced errors. On a great pitch and in good conditions, that's unforgivable. The second half was much, much better, and you know, we could have come away with a win. Whether that was deserved or not is another thing.
6: Raith Rovers ended 1-1 against Stenhouse Muir. Boss Dougie Emery tells Raith TV he's disappointed to not have come out with a win.
19: We're off to the perfect start with Paul McMillan, but that's Achilles heel. You know, when you go 1-0 up, you need to try and get that second to try and kill the game off, and that was frustration. You know, we never done that over the 90. You know, they've not had a shot on target all game. But I thought over the piece, you know, I thought defensively were really good.
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6: Sunshine across Fife this morning. A bit cloudy though, but staying dry with highs of 19 degrees. I'm Emma Duncan. You're up to date on Original 106.

0: You know what, I'm still half expecting they're going to do like a lastminute.com sort of 30th anniversary thing. Don't know if it might be a tour or maybe like a one-off. There'll be something on the telly, absolutely. Spice Girls, Who Do You Think You Are? With Christina Aguilera and Dermot Kennedy. Better Days on Original 106. 9:14. Good morning. Happy Sunday. What have you got planned for the remainder of your weekend? Me today, it's a car show this afternoon. And I feel so sorry for everyone who's wandering about the office this morning going, why does this place smell of car polish? That would be me. You guess what I was doing yesterday. Right, great tunes for your Sunday morning. Alex Warren on the way in just a minute.
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0: 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You just couldn't trust him, could you? Jarvis Cocker, it's Pulp, Disco 2000 at Original 106 with part one, and get the classics on in 2 minutes.
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0: I always knew, you know, he would churn out albums, churn out hits. I had no idea Let's Dance was as much as his 15th album. That's just crazy. It's David Bowie on Original 106 and John Mellencamp before that. Remember, more classics 11:30 this morning. So if I haven't played your song yet, fear not, I could play in part two. Keep your suggestions coming in and we'll get your latest at 10 with Emma next.
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15: There are concerns over controversial new bail reforms after the murder of a Fife mum. Stacey Mayer from Falkland was found dead at her Rhymefrusher cottage on Monday alongside her husband Jim, whose death is being treated as unexplained. Mr Mayer was granted bail on July 6th following accusations of assault against Stacey while further examinations were carried out. That's raising questions over the Scottish Government's bail and release from custody bill, which came into effect last May. The Scottish Government's calling Stacey's murder a tragic loss and insists violent men must be held accountable. First Minister John Swinney says the Commonwealth Games will leave a legacy of improved sporting facilities and has shown Scotland at its very best. It comes to a close tonight with Fife singer Cammy Barnes among those performing at the closing ceremony. But there are still medals to be won for Team Scotland today in the cycling, bowls and judo. Three golds and a bronze were bagged yesterday, including by world record holder Josh Kerr. Some of the Arnalise lifeguards are explaining why it's important to attend a beach this summer with their own patrol. Kelly Bowler is a lifeguard supervisor.
16: Especially if you've rescued someone or you made a dramatic influence on someone's life, it's just a life-changing thing for not only them but ourselves. I've been a beach lifeguard for 8 years now. In my first year, I had a life save. It was an anaphylactic shock and I had to apply oxygen, and because of my quick reactions, it saved his life.
15: The job has also motivated her to join Kinghorn's lifeboat crew. Lifeguards monitor six beaches across Fife. And in football, Dunfermline and Raith Rovers both opened their championship campaigns with draws yesterday. It was also a draw for East Fife, but Kelty were beaten by Forfar.
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15: Sunshine across Fife this morning. A bit cloudy though, but staying dry with highs of 19 degrees. I'm Emma Duncan. You're up to date on Original 106.

0: million dollar bill at Original 106. But it's not $1 million tomorrow, but 160 quid up for grabs. Still pretty tasty. We're playing again 10 past 5 on the Original 106 Music Mash. What we have for you here are three clips from three acts or artists mashed up together. Can you suss out what those three songs are? Let me tell you, Amanda got mighty close on Friday.
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0: Lionel Richie on Original 106, and there's Ellie Goulding, Love Me Like You Do. Ice cream sandwich day today. Just need the sunshine to go with the now. It's going to stay frozen all day. Right, on the way soon, we'll get on Robbie Williams and a song that was made famous all over again thanks to TikTok. It plays in 2 minutes.
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0: 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It's Kiala Settle and This Is Me at Original 106. 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
13: There are concerns over controversial new bail reforms after the murder of a Fife mum. Stacey Muir from Falkland was found dead at her Renfrewshire cottage on Monday alongside her husband Jim, whose death is being treated as unexplained. Mr Muir was granted bail on July 6th following accusations of assault against Stacey while further examinations were carried out. That's raising questions over the Scottish Government's bail and release from custody bill which came into effect last May. The Scottish Government's calling Stacey's murder a tragic loss and insists violent men must be held accountable. First Minister John Swinney says the Commonwealth Games will leave a legacy of improved sporting facilities and has shown Scotland at its very best. It comes to a close tonight with Fife singer Cammy Barnes among those performing at the closing ceremony. But there are still medals to be won for Team Scotland today in the cycling, bowls and judo. Three golds and a bronze were bagged yesterday, including by world record holder Josh Kerr. Some of the Arnalise lifeguards are explaining why it's important we attend a beach this summer with their own patrol. Kelly Bowler is a lifeguard supervisor.
14: Especially if you've rescued someone or you made a dramatic influence on someone's life, it's just a life-changing thing for not only them but ourselves. I've been a beach lifeguard for 8 years now. In my first year, I had a life save. It was an anaphylactic shock and I had to apply oxygen, and because of my quick reactions, it saved his life.
13: The job has also motivated her to join Kinghorn's lifeboat crew. Lifeguards monitor six beaches across Fife. And in football, Dunfermline and Raith Rovers both opened their championship campaigns with draws yesterday. It was also a draw for East Fife, but Kelty were beaten by Forfar.
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13: Sunshine across Fife this morning. A bit cloudy though, but staying dry with highs of 19 degrees. I'm Emma Duncan. You're up to date on Original 106.

0: You know what? I would argue it's the best thing they've ever done. It's Maroon 5 and Makes Me Wonder. George Michael as well. That's original on a 6 Sunday morning. Now, not to wish away the rest of the weekend, but tomorrow we've got 160 quid up for grabs just after 5 o'clock on the original 106 Music Match. And what we'd like you to do is identify these three clips of music. What are they? I'm pretty sure you know the answer, and Amanda very nearly did on Friday.
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3: 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Oh. 2 out of 3. 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

0: 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Blondie, Heart of Glass, and Sharon, Queen's Killer Queen. I genuinely haven't heard that in ages. And it's just brought such a smile to my face this morning, so thank you. 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
16: The murder of a Fife mum is putting controversial new bail reforms back under the microscope. Stacey Muir from Falkland was found dead on Monday at her cottage in Renfrewshire alongside her husband, Jim. Mr. Muir, whose death's been treated as unexplained, was granted bail on July 6th after assault accusations while further examinations were carried out. The case is raising serious questions about the Scottish Government's bail and release from custody bill, which came fully into effect in May last year. It insists it's taken action to tackle domestic abuse. Fife singer Cammy Barnes is helping bring the Commonwealth Games to a close today. He'll join the likes of Simple Minds and Sandy Tom at tonight's closing ceremony. But there's some final bits of action to squeeze in first. Scotland's Sarah Adlington broke down in tears after missing the chance to become a three-time judo champion before her retirement. She was beaten in the opening round. Scotland also feature in the cycling and bowls. And the Arnalise lifeguards are telling us how vital their job is this summer.
17: Lifeguarding is important for local communities and it's important to people even if we don't interact with you. I'm going down to a lifeguarded beach and seeing the lifeguards there is that friendly face and that insurance and reassurance that people need to have a really nice day at the beach. And then when things occasionally do go wrong, the lifeguards are there to help you. Anyone can drown, no one should.
16: That's Senior Lifeguard Ewan Davies speaking to Original 106 there. Lifeguards help look after six beaches in the kingdom and say it's important we go to one where they're on patrol, as they'll be able to help us if we get into any difficulty.
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16: It was draws all round in the Championship opening weekend. Dunfermline finished goalless at Inverness and speaking to Pars TV, Boss New Lennon says the game could have gone either way.
18: We gave up a lot of chances in the first half, which didn't please me. Gave the ball away far too often under no pressure, a lot of unforced errors. On a great pitch and in good conditions, that's unforgivable. The second half was much, much better and, you know, we could have come away with a win. Whether that was deserved or not is another thing.
16: Raith Rovers ended 1-1 against Stenhouse Muir. Boss Dougie Emery tells Raith TV he's disappointed to not have come out with a win.
19: We're off to the perfect start with Paul McMillan. But that's Achilles heel, you know, when you go 1-0 up, you need to try and get that second to try and kill the game off. And that was frustration, you know, we never done that over the 90. You know, they've not had a shot on target all game. But I thought over the piece, you know, I thought defensively were really good.
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16: Staying sunny this afternoon, turning overcast this evening, but staying dry with highs of 19 degrees. I'm Emma Duncan. You're up to date on Original 106.

0: Laura, it's Dancing in the Moonlight. It's one of those rare occasions where someone covers a song and makes it 10 times better than the original. It's Original 106, Sunday afternoon. With London Beat on the way soon.
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0: That's quite the nut hold right at the end. Steps, Tragedy at Original 106. We'll get on Rihanna in 2 minutes.
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0: To be fair, I can't think of many more bands who've named themselves after a character from Back to the Future. So 10 out of 10 for that. 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
7: The murder of a Fife mum is putting controversial new bail reforms back under the microscope. Stacey Muir from Falkland was found dead on Monday at her cottage in Renfrewshire alongside her husband, Jim. Mr. Muir, whose death's been treated as unexplained, was granted bail on July 6th after assault accusations while further examinations were carried out. The case is raising serious questions about the Scottish Government's bail and release from custody bill, which came fully into effect in May last year. It insists it's taken action to tackle domestic abuse. Fife singer Cammy Barnes is helping bring the Commonwealth Games to a close today. He'll join the likes of Simple Minds and Sandy Tom at tonight's closing ceremony. But there's some final bits of action to squeeze in. First, Scotland's Sarah Adlington broke down in tears after missing the chance to become a three-time judo champion before her retirement. She was beaten in the opening round. Scotland also feature in the cycling and bowls. And the Arnallies lifeguards are telling us how vital their job is this summer.
8: Lifeguarding is important for local communities and it's important to people even if we don't interact with you. I'm going down to a lifeguarding beach and seeing the lifeguards there is that friendly face and that insurance and reassurance that people need to have a really nice day at the beach. And then when things occasionally do go wrong, the lifeguards are there to help you. Anyone can drown, no one should.
7: That's Senior Lifeguard Ewan Davies speaking to Original 106 there. Lifeguards help look after 6 beaches in the kingdom and say it's important we go to one where they're on patrol, as they'll be able to help us if we get into any difficulty.
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7: Staying sunny this afternoon, turning overcast this evening, but staying dry with highs of 19 degrees. I'm Emma Duncan, you're up to date on Original 106.

0: Told you I was going to get some bangers on. Respect there for Rachel here on Original 106. Now, you know sometimes that there are moments in your life that every now and then you think, there's no way that anyone is going to believe me that this happened, right? I had one of those moments this week. It was a bit of a woman versus nature experience. And on reflection, it probably shouldn't have been as stressful as it was. But at the time, it was very chaotic and very stressful. Let's just say I was unpacking my bags and was interrupted by a guest who decided to make themselves at home. I'll let you have a wee think about that. We'll get into that next.
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0: Sunday afternoon, you're listening to Original 106, Bruno Mars, and a bit of Kaiser Chiefs there for you. Honestly, I am still feeling a little bit stressed after sharing my unexpected visitor story. Basically, a magpie got into my house. It was a mission and a half to get it out. Luckily, I did manage to get it out, and no, it's not just now a pet. Imagine. Although I wasn't very happy with the presents that it decided to leave me. Anywho, I genuinely don't think anybody would have believed me. Even my partner was like, Julia, no way there was a magpie in our house. And I was like, there was. Thankfully, I'd taken a video and actually had some photos as my receipts because I was like, there's no one going to believe me. But I want to know, what are some of the encounters that you didn't think anyone would believe had you not managed to catch them on camera or like a video or something like that? Send me a message on the Original 106 app, or you can WhatsApp me as well. Holiday bangers still welcome, so come on, get some of those in. This next one by Gina G is for Steve on his way to Calvin Harris.
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0: That's what I'm talking about when I say summer bangers. Girls Aloud, something kind of ooh, that one's for Jane. You're listening to Original 106. It's coming up for 2 o'clock. I have an absolute belter that Sada has requested. Robin S on the way just after the latest local headlines with Emma.
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16: There are concerns over controversial new bail reforms after the murder of a Fife mum. Stacey Muir from Falkland was found dead at her Renfrewshire cottage on Monday, alongside her husband Jim, whose death's been treated as unexplained. Mr Muir was granted bail on July 6th following accusations of assault against Stacey while further examinations were carried out. That's raising questions over the Scottish Government's bail and release from custody bill which came into effect last May. The Scottish Government's calling the murder of Stacey a tragic loss and insists violent men must be held accountable. Metal singer Cammy Barnes is helping bring the Commonwealth Games to a close tonight as he prepares to perform at the closing ceremony. Her very own Vanessa Motion has also been DJing at the Games over the last 10 days. On the final day of sporting action, there's sadly been disappointment for Scotland in the judo and bowls. Yesterday, cyclist Neil Farke became Scotland's most successful Commonwealth athlete, picking up his 7th gold medal. And we're hearing from some of the RNLI lifeguards on patrol at Fife's beaches this summer who are explaining the importance of their job. They say we should also consider going to one of the 6 beaches they look after, as they can help us if we find ourselves in trouble. Kelly Bowler, a lifeguard supervisor and lifeboat crew member at Kinghorn, tells Original 106 their job stems further than just patrolling a beach.
17: So if we can prevent incidents from happening, that's kind of our main objective on the beaches. So we'll give out a lot of water safety advice. If we see paddleboarders going out in offshore winds, we'll go over and give some advice. I think over the last 13 years, we've had 48 million preventative actions on the beaches, helping people stay safe and return home at the end of the day.
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16: Staying sunny this afternoon, turning overcast this evening, but staying dry with highs of 19 degrees. I'm Emma Duncan. You're up to date on Original 106.

0: Who doesn't love a little bit of Take That on a Sunday afternoon? Sunday the 2nd of August. How did we get here, honestly? But let me tell you something about Scotland's national dish, haggis. I mean, it is haggis, neeps and tatties, but I'm going to focus specifically on haggis because it's been having a bit of a moment again, thanks to Calvin Harris, or should I say Calvin Haggis? I like what I did there. Yeah, he's launched his own haggis. The Scottish DJ and musician launched Rave Haggis with Kirkcaldy Business. I'm so sorry if I butcher this. Stanley Quality Foods? I'm asking that as if it's a question. It is actually that business, but hopefully I've said that right. Now, when I first saw that, I was like, I need a bit of this. I need to get in on Calvin Harris's haggis. £12.95 this thing costs. £12.95. Oh my gosh. Just you wait though. If you think that them asking for £13 for a haggis is crazy, £6.60 is the cheapest postage. The guts of £20 for a haggis. And I'm just thinking, how many haggis could I actually buy for that if I went to the supermarket and got another one? 20 quid for a haggis. Oh my goodness. Now, if you want next day delivery though, £14. There you go. So you can get a haggis for even more money. Even more money. It's safe to say that I unfortunately probably won't be able to get my hands on that. But if you do want to get your hands on it, Calvin Harris's website is where you will find it. And if you're at his gig last night or if you're going tonight, you can pick it up there too. And you know what? Maybe better, because you'll save yourself the £6.60 postage fee.
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0: Ashford and Simpson. And just before, we had Deep Blue Something here on Original 106. It's coming up for 3 o'clock. I nearly said 4 o'clock. I'm wishing the hour away. It's coming up for 3 o'clock. I've got a gorgeous tune from the one and only Sabrina Carpenter. Just after the latest local headlines and news with Emma.
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6: There are concerns over controversial new bail reforms after the murder of a Fife mum. Stacey Muir from Falkland was found dead at her Renfrewshire cottage on Monday, alongside her husband Jim, whose death's been treated as unexplained. Mr Muir was granted bail on July 6th following accusations of assault against Stacey while further examinations were carried out. That's raising questions over the Scottish Government's bail and release from custody bill, which came into effect last May. The Scottish Government's calling the murder of Stacey a tragic loss and insists violent men must be held accountable. Metal singer Cammy Barnes is helping bring the Commonwealth Games to a close tonight as he prepares to perform at the closing ceremony. Our very own Vanessa Motion has also been DJing at the Games over the last 10 days. On the final day of sporting action, there's sadly been disappointment for Scotland in the judo and bowls. Yesterday, cyclist Neil Farke became Scotland's most successful Commonwealth athlete, picking up his 7th gold medal. And we're hearing from some of the RNLI lifeguards on patrol at Fife's beaches this summer who are explaining the importance of their job. They say we should also consider going to one of the 6 beaches they look after, as they can help us if we find ourselves in trouble. Kelly Bowler, a lifeguard supervisor and lifeboat crew member at Kinghorn, tells Original 106 their job stems further than just patrolling a beach.
7: So if we can prevent incidents from happening, that's kind of our main objective on the beaches. So we'll give out a lot of water safety advice. If we see paddle boarders going out in offshore winds, we'll go over and give some advice. I think over the last 13 years, we've had 48 million preventative actions on the beaches, helping people stay safe and return home at the end of the day.
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6: Staying sunny this afternoon, turning overcast this evening, but staying dry with highs of 19 degrees. I'm Emma Duncan. You're up to date on Original 106.

0: I mean, if that doesn't get you up and at your seat, I don't know what will. Cammy Barnes, Let Me Down, here on Original 106. Now, everyone's probably got their own bird story in their life, right? Bird steals your lunch. Maybe it flies into your house. Speaking from lived experience with that one, I don't think I've ever seen a seagull on a train before. Now, there was a woman who has posted this video on social media. She is on a train from Aberdeen to Glasgow. Just listen to how ridiculous this all sounds, okay?
1: Come on, I'll let you out. Just careful. Please do not panic.
0: Please do not panic.
1: You want out?
0: She's trying to...
1: Come on.
0: Get the seagull out of the train.
1: How'd you get out of here? Come
0: on. Oh, we're now stuck. We're now stuck in the bit where you put all the luggage.
1: Open.
0: Door was open, now it's closed.
1: Come on.
2: Oh,
1: oh my god.
0: We're on the move. Rolling down the carriage.
1: Out you go.
0: That's it, out you go.
2: Glasgow Queen Street.
1: Oh, keep going.
2: The next stop is
1: keep going. Keep going. That's it. Good birdie. There you go.
0: And we're off. Honestly, what an actual time. I mean, it is quite funny to watch because the seagull kind of like runs down the train. And the thing what is really like cracking me up about this is the comments on TikTok that they're the ones that are sending me over the edge. So one person wrote, the lesser known prequel to Snakes on a Plane. And another said, hope he made his connection. Oh me, honestly. There's a lot of people talking about the fare that he paid and if he actually did pay or if he was trying to get off early so he would avoid the barriers. But yeah, if you want to go and have a look at that, it's at ttowel456 is the account you want to be looking for. And honestly, watching a seagull just scale down the middle of the aisle is enough to make me want to go and watch it again.
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0: in town. Oh, our Ed Sheeran's a good egg, isn't he? Honestly, I was just reading that his foundation is going to be heading and working in Ireland now as well, so spreading over to Ireland. The Ed Sheeran Foundation, it's initially funding the North South Sounds 2026, so that brings together 50 young musicians from Belfast and Cork, all aged 13 to 17, so they'll kind of get to collaborate, which is amazing, like supporting those grassroots in music, so important, especially to somebody like Ed Sheeran and the way that he and his career has blossomed. So yeah, it'll be cool, and they'll come together and they'll perform together. And I'm thinking, imagine if you got the chance to perform with Ed Sheeran as well. That would be pretty darn cool, wouldn't it?
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0: It's Ocean Drive. You're listening to Original 106. I've got one of my favourite Jerry Cinnamon songs coming up next. And a wee belter as well from Miles Smith. I wonder if I just gave that away. Right, don't go anywhere. Be back after this.
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0: Queen, Don't Stop Me Now. As if they even needed a back introduction. Come on, you're listening to Original 106. Now, do I have some news for you, for anybody who loves a little bit of pop culture? I don't know if you'll remember Clueless, the 90s movie. The fashion alone made you, like, obsessed with this movie. It was so iconic. The character, Cher Horowitz, is someone loads of people probably dress up for Halloween every single year. Paramount Plus has officially greenlit a new Clueless sequel with Alicia Silverstone returning as everyone's favourite Beverly Hills fashion icon 30 years after its initial release. That is, I mean, 30 years is a long time. So this new series is going to follow Cher, the main character, as a businesswoman and a mum with a teenage daughter. Oh, we can see the drama now, can't we? Filming is set to begin in LA next year, and I, for one, cannot wait to see all the outfits.
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0: Weekday Breakfast Show. Yes, Vanessa is finally back from the Commonwealth Games. Now, you know the drill. All you need to do is match your four answers to the four in the studio. You do that successfully. £1,000 is yours. All you need to do, sign up at original106.co.uk to take part. It is free to do so. You might even be on tomorrow's show. You never know. How do we think Cheryl got on earlier in the week? Did she bag the grand?
1: Something you'd put on toast. You said butter. Vanessa said
2: butter.
1: It's gotta be easy. That one was a gift. All right, an excuse for being late for work. You said because you slept in. Vanessa said
2: slept in.
1: Yeah. Something you'd pack for your holiday, and you said swimsuit. Vanessa said
2: swimming stuff.
1: Cheryl, we're on a three-pointer. Now,
3: yeah,
1: I don't want to get too excited here because it was a 3 out of 4 yesterday.
3: Yeah. Just do it.
1: Something you keep in a garage that's not the car, and you said tools. Vanessa said
2: lawnmower.
1: Nah.
0: Oh, so close. I'm not going to lie. I would have said lawnmower as well. Better luck next time, Cheryl.
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0: Shadow Crow is the perfect way to bring my show to an end. You're listening to Original 106. I'm Julia Bryce. You've got the lovely Sam Allen taking over from 5. Thanks so much for being such great sports as always. I hope you have a gorgeous week and I will catch up with you next weekend. Okay, bye.
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8: The top stories this hour. Greek police say a suspect has confessed after the body of a Scottish woman was discovered inside a suitcase in Athens. Elizabeth Jane Ross from Edinburgh was found dead in the Greek capital last month. A 26-year-old man, described as a foreign national, was arrested after investigators identified him using CCTV footage. Our reporter Anjum Pierbakos says the case has sent shockwaves through Greece.
9: It's a really worrying case. Obviously, this woman entered Greece on the 26th of June. We know that she was there. She was visiting friends and she was then moving to a different part of Greece. And that's when her body was discovered by a homeless person in a derelict building.
8: The Prime Minister's visited Dover to highlight the government's efforts to crack down on the people smuggling gangs behind small boat crossings. Andy Burnham says the number of National Crime Agency officers targeting organised immigration crime has more than doubled this year. 2,000 migrants have crossed the channel since he took over from Sir Keir Starmer. Mr Burnham insists the government's strategy is beginning to work, but admits more needs to be done.
10: Clearly progress is being made, but we're not complacent. It's why I am here. It's why I've come down on Sunday to see the team, to listen to what they think needs to be done, what further can be done.
8: Police failed to arrest a child abuser despite a warrant being issued 18 months before he sexually assaulted and murdered his girlfriend's two-year-old daughter. Harrison Simpson was convicted of killing Isabel Welsh at her home on Teesside in September. A search and rescue operation is underway after two firefighting helicopters collided, battling wildfires west of Athens. The crash happened during efforts to contain blazes fueled by soaring temperatures and strong winds. Amber heat warnings are coming in across much of England tomorrow. The UK Health Health Security Agency says rising temperatures could pose risks, particularly to the vulnerable. And Emma Finucane extended her record by claiming her fourth gold medal of the Commonwealth Games. From Sky News, I'm Daisy Steele.

0: Can't believe that tonight is the final day of the Commonwealth Games. Absolutely mental. Our Vanessa's been down DJing at it over the last wee while. Good on you, Vanessa. But she's back with Dave from tomorrow morning. They're back with their game. Four away from 1K. Your chance to win £1,000 by matching your four answers at home with the four answers in the studio. More on that in the next five. First, Beyonce next.
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0: Forever, Chapel Rowan on Original 106. Hello, it's Sam here. On the way next, tracks lined up from Whitney Houston and Benson Boone. We also need to speak about Benson Boone's most recent social media video, because he absolutely lost it at his fans online. Surprised his publicist let him off with this. We'll speak more about that in the next five.
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0: Sabrina Carpenter. You're listening to Original 106. Sam here. Brand new Spider-Man film came out the other day. I'm so excited to see it. Although people seem to be turning their attention already to the next Spider-Man film. And you see, if you're Spider-Man himself, Tom Holland, I'd be getting slightly worried about what people are speaking about in the papers. We'll chat more about that next. First, though, tracks lined up from Sam Fender, Olivia Dean, another one by Gwen Stefani.
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0: That's Room 5. You're listening to Original 106. It's Sam here. Tomorrow morning, Dave and Vanessa are reunited on Breakfast. For the first time in a couple of weeks, Vanessa, she's not been skiving. She's had a very good excuse, DJing at the Commonwealth Games. How cool is that, Commonwealth Games? Closing ceremony. That's this evening. I can't believe it's over.
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3: Okay, 7 stops to write this best man speech. Hi, I'm Liam. And I've got nothing. It's not funny. Funny's good. Ibiza. You'd never forgive me. What about friendship is a journey? Ugh, cringe. Come on. That's it. In year 5, Dan had the bright idea
4: to cracking the best man speech. On the train, you can.
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10: Wherever you're heading, if you want to find inspiration, tick off those tricky to-dos, or just enjoy a glorious moment of me time. 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

0: admit that.
1: That song now just permanently reminds me of the scene in Brooklyn Nine-Nine where they sing that song with a row of criminals. It's Backstreet Boys on Original 106. Sam here. I was just asking, do you remember Blockbuster Video? And more importantly, their late fees. Because there's a library in Wales that I think needs to get behind this. They need to get on it with the late fees. Because a story in the news this week, a book returned after, get this, 117 years. Imagine handing a book back 117 years late. At that point, I'd just be far too embarrassed even to show face. I'd pretend I'd never found it at all. What, a library book? No, I don't know anything about that. I've never been to a library. What's a library? That's what would come out of my mouth.
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0: The Loop. That's Roxette. You're listening to Original 106. Happy Sunday. Together, we're fending off the Sunday scares, pretending Monday mornings. They don't exist. Don't worry. They're not going to come. I mean, they definitely will be here tomorrow morning. But we've still got, what, like 5 hours left of the weekend before we even need to think about that. But there's a list of nominees out for this year's Mercury Prize. Now, if you've never heard of the Mercury Prize, it's supposedly a prize for the best album of the year. But they never really seem to go for the most popular albums. They always go for the weird, the wacky, the seriously artistic stuff. I am glad to know there's at least a few people on the list this year that I half recognise. Olivia Dean's there, definitely know who she is. Ray's on that list. One, though, name on that list that I'm really, really surprised to know that this is the first time they've ever been up for a Mercury Prize. Sir Paul McCartney. He's managed to avoid them for so long. The Beatles only ever managed to get one nomination, so I guess this is technically his second, but it's his first one as a solo act. The man's 84. How is this his first one? I told you the Mercury Prize nominations were always a bit weird.
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0: You have to let that song play to the very, very end. It's Yellow, Mr. Blue Sky on Original 106. Music Mash will be back tomorrow. I'm looking after the show for Craig. You know how this works. We've taken three songs and mashed them together into one clip. £160 now in the prize pot. We're playing about 10 past five. If you'd like to give it a go, then register online now, original106.co.uk. Get your name in the draw, and I could be giving you that all-important call back. Amanda played on Friday. This is how it went.
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0: You're a Superstar. That's Take That on Original 106. Not long since they finished their Circus Live tour. They brought it back after 20 years. The last time they did it, there was four of them in the band. They waited 20 years, brought it back, there was three of them. At this rate, they'll be doing it again around 2045. Yeah, that's when they'll be doing it with two of them. And then around 2065, start booking your tickets. Gary Barlow will be doing the Circus Live tour by himself in a care home near you.
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0: Now that is how you fend off this Sunday Scaries. That's how you ignore the fact that it's Monday morning tomorrow. Journey, Don't Stop Believin' on Original 106. Coldplay, Feels Like I'm Falling in Love. Just before that, that song title has no spaces in it. So I think Coldplay want to pronounce something like Feels Like I'm Falling in Love on Original 106. No spaces at all. It's nearly 8 o'clock. On the way next, tracks lined up from Olivia Rodrigo and The Weeknd after this.
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0: Sunday, the 2nd of August, you're listening to Original 106. It's Sam here. Tomorrow morning, Dave and Vanessa reunite on Breakfast after Vanessa had a couple weeks off DJing at the Commonwealth Games. Good on you, Vanessa. Anyway, Dave was flying solo on Friday. He was speaking about £600,000 that washed up in wee bags on a beach in Sicily. Did you hear about this in the news? The police think that it fell off a speedboat coming from Malta. Now, Danny phoned up. Dave was asking, what would you do with that sort of money if you just randomly came across it? Danny was saying that he would keep it. Imagine that. I would feel so guilty. You couldn't. You just couldn't. You'd have to hand that sort of money in. Anyway, Danny, what would you do with that sort of money? This is how the chat went on Friday.
1: I would keep it.
2: Would you? Because it's washed up, or because it's obviously been a bit dodgy? Would you not then be worried that incredibly bad people who want their 600 grand back are going to hunt you down?
1: No, because I've spent it carefully. I wouldn't have gone, bam, thank you, ma'am, sort of thing.
2: Right, okay. It's fairly appropriate that we're playing Clean Bandit just now.
1: You could say that. I think it's too good to turn in. I'm just being honest.
2: That's fine. Yes, you're being honest, but also you're not being honest is the thing here, isn't it?
1: I know. On a normal day, if I find anything, I would hand it in. But 600 grand's too good.
0: Daddy!

0: Best things in life are free. Unoriginal 106 is Sunday the 2nd of August. Sam here. Stay right there. Tracks lined up from Taylor Swift and Michael Jackson next.
1: From dinner to downtime, we're here.
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1: 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It's Sam here. Stay right there. Avril Lavigne and Steeler's Wheel lined up next.
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0: Fever Dream. That's Alex Warren on Original 106. Nearly 9 o'clock, so that's all from me for tonight. I'll see you next when I'm back in for Craig at 2 o'clock tomorrow. But before all of that, Robin Beck is lined up after your latest at 9.
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9: The top stories this hour. A man's been shot dead at a traveller site near Swindon. A murder investigation is underway, as Nick Qureshi reports.
10: Police were called to the site at Colcotts near Cricklade at 8.15 this morning after being notified by the ambulance service. They found the victim in his 30s dead at the scene. His next of kin have been told. A man in his 70s and a woman in her 40s were subsequently arrested. They're being held on suspicion of possessing a firearm and assisting an offender. The Wiltshire Force says urgent inquiries are ongoing to establish the full circumstances of what happened. They say a significant presence will remain in the area while they investigate.
9: A search and rescue operation is underway after two firefighting helicopters collided, battling wildfires west of Athens. The crash happened during efforts to contain blazes fuelled by soaring temperatures and strong winds. The Prime Minister's visited Dover to highlight the government's efforts to crack down on the people smuggling gangs behind small boat crossings. Andy Burnham says the number of National Crime Agency officers targeting organised immigration crime has more than doubled this year. A teenage girl's died at a festival in Cumbria. The 17-year-old said to have had a medical episode at Kendall Calling early this morning. In sport, Motherwell have picked up a 2-1 win for new boss Alfred Johansson in their opening game of the Scottish Premiership season. Johansson says it was a promising display.
11: When you see that, you know, 8 players making the Premiership debut for Motherwell today, 2 players making their Motherwell debut, and to already show that spirit that we showed today, I think that's impressive. It shows that we got the right characters in the door, and I'm really pleased with that part.
9: St Johnstone marked their top flight return with a 4-3 victory over Kilmarnock. The Commonwealth Games are officially coming to an end with the closing ceremony in Glasgow. And Japanese golfer Shiho Kuwaki has won the Women's Open in Lancashire. She got the better of Germany's Esther Henselite in a playoff after they finished tied on 5 under par. From Sky News, I'm Daisy Steele.

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